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0: 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PH. Still with Papa Calbo all the way down till 5 o'clock in the afternoon. We get some series of music right here. 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

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General Sada City, katropa mo, exciting. 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It's 4:26 in the afternoon. Papa Cubs right here. Magpapaalam na po. I believe we leaving you this last track of mine. The tide is high. Dali naman na sa XFM 95.9 General Sada City. Papa Calvo.

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That song was brought to you by Santone Vitamin C. Iwas sakit, alaga sa katawan. 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